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So I stay, even though you're a mess. 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

0: more.
1: NBSFM. 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
0: 9.
2: This is number 1 for this week on Top 40's Countdown.